0: out and I covered Phoebe by Audrey Hepburn for like the version. What else would you want me? I think I've got a fucked up. It's just personally my favorite song of Audrey's. I put a little more rock and roll energy into it, a little more, you know, distortion and grunge. What else would you want me? I hope it makes her emotional. Because I meant it. I was really excited to sing the song, and I really love the song. So I hope she's proud of me, and I hope she understands how proud I am of her when I'm singing it.
1: 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Check it out now. And go behind Like a Version 2 on YouTube and the Triple J app.
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0: Morning, Sarah Amir with Triple J News. The whereabouts of the man in police custody accused of abducting and murdering 5-year-old Kumanjayi little baby will remain undisclosed due to safety concerns. Kaveh Akbari has the latest.
1: Northern Territory Police say 47-year-old Jefferson Lewis has been released from medical care and deemed fit for custody. After his arrest on Thursday night, he was taken to Alice Springs Hospital for treatment after he was assaulted by locals. The hospital then came under siege from angry community members who threw objects at police and torched a police vehicle. Police say Lewis has been transferred to a Darwin facility, which remains undisclosed due to safety concerns. They say charges are expected within coming days.
0: Australia is yet to decide whether it'll support a new US-led effort to secure the Strait of Hormuz. Washington is seeking backing from partner countries to protect freedom of navigation through the key oil shipping route in a post-conflict scenario. Prime Minister Anthony Albanese says the government is considering multiple options.
2: We'll engage in anything that can assist. We're engaged with the United States, but we're also been participating in meetings that have been convened in London as well.
0: The ceasefire between the US and Iran hangs in the balance after US President Donald Trump said he wasn't satisfied with Iran's latest proposal. Here's Lauren Day.
3: President Trump said Iran was asking for things he couldn't agree to and expressed doubt the two parties would be able to reach a deal. He confirmed he'd been briefed by US Central Command on Thursday evening about his military options, which he said boiled down to two possibilities.
4: Do we want to go and just blast the hell out of them and finish him forever, or do we want to try and make a deal?
3: His comments come as a new poll shows most Americans believe the war with Iran is a mistake.
0: Six Australians who were detained by Israel while trying to transport aid to Gaza have been released to Greece. More from Bridget Rollison.
5: The Australian activists are part of the 175-person Global Samud Flotilla, which was attempting to break Israel's naval blockade of Gaza by delivering humanitarian aid to the Strip. Six Australians have now been released on the Greek island of Crete after spending 2 days on board an Israeli ship. The organisers of the flotilla say three Australians were taken to hospital there, suffering cuts and bruises and a possible concussion.
0: And in the NRL, the Melbourne Storm have crashed to a club record 7th consecutive defeat, going down 28-10 to the Dolphins at Lang Park. That's the news for now on Triple J.
6: Triple J would like to pay our respects to this country's First Peoples, First Nations listeners, artists and traditional custodians of the land throughout Australia. We acknowledge Australia's traditional custodians of country and recognise their continuing connection to land, waters and community. We pay our respects to them and their cultures and to elders past, present and future.

My name's Jordan Barr. You're hanging out with me until 11 a.m. It's weekends, baby. Let me know what you're up to. 0439757555. I'm broadcasting on the lands of the Wurundjeri people and the Woiwurrung people of the Kulin Nation, and I pay my respects to any elders past or present who might be listening, and any First Nations listeners tuning in this morning. Gee, we're all waking up, aren't we? I've got some great music for you. I've got a little bit from our feature album from Ruby Fields, which is absolutely stunning. I've got some George Alice not far away as well, some Dice. We're really going to dip into some incredible local music. I'll be chatting a little bit about Unearthed High as well later on. Let's get into it, shall we? This is TK Maidza with Must Be. 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
3: This song, Mikey Echo, is about an old bloke named Sharky at the Billy Nuttall Hotel, and it's just a story about his life. We recorded a film clip of him for it too, and yeah, he's just a really beautiful man.

That was Dice with Cooler. You also had Million Dollar Baby in there from Tommy Richman. TK Mides up the top, kicking it off with Must Be. I don't know if you guys, if anyone's listening on the app, you would have seen the artwork for Must Be. TK looks incredible. She's wearing this like kind of like bubble crop top with this skirt. It's almost like a puffer vibe. It looks amazing. So, I mean, if you want to look up the artwork for Must Be, do yourself a favor. It's such a great look. And in the mix there as well was Ruby Fields with Mikey Echo, which is off our feature album all this week on Triple J. The album is called Small Achievements, which is kind of ironic because Ruby

hanging out with you until 11 a.m. Shout out to Leon from Camden, who is out walking, enjoying the weather. Yeah, I know where I am, the weather's pretty great this weekend, but it does feel like we're sort of gearing up for winter. It feels like this is like the last like really nice weekend before it's all going to shut down and it's windy and it's cold. Maybe you're a winter person. Congratulations. Certainly not me. I like the, hey, look, I like the outfits. Paul from Ballarat is up, has got the ute loaded up with cans and bottles and is going to get 10 cents for each of them from the machine today. Love that. And then is also taking the dog for a walk. Huge, huge Saturday goals being created and destroyed at 7:21 on the morning. Let's go. All right, let's get into some music right now. This is George Alice with SOS.

0: McG there with Are You Looking Up? Good morning. You're listening to Triple J. It's Weekends with me, Jordan Barr. It's about 7:30 a.m. on your Saturday. Oh, my goodness. My alarm is going off again. I need to make sure that it's not set for the weekends. A 7:30 alarm when you start work at 6 a.m.? Not right. Anyway, let's get into it. Let's get some news from Sarah. Let's go.
1: Hey, Sarah here with a quick Triple J news update. The man accused of abducting and murdering 5-year-old Kumanjayi little baby is expected to be formally charged within coming days. Northern Territory Police have confirmed 47-year-old Jefferson Lewis has been assessed and deemed fit for custody after being released from medical care. Police are refusing to reveal his exact whereabouts, citing safety concerns after violent unrest in Alice Springs following his arrest. If you need someone to talk to, you can call the Aboriginal or Torres Strait Islander Crisis Support Line 13YARN. That's 139276. Two children and three adults have been hospitalised after a motel fire in Sydney's Inner West overnight. Around 100 people were also evacuated. Fire crews were called to the motel in Strathfield South at around 10 o'clock. They extinguished what's believed to have been a mattress fire on the second floor. The blaze is not being treated as suspicious. Overseas, US President Donald Trump says he's not satisfied with Iran's latest proposal and is not sure a deal can be reached to end the war. It comes after Tehran sent new proposals for talks via mediators Pakistan. Banksy has confirmed he's behind a new statue drawing crowds in central London. It depicts a suited man striding into the void while holding a flag that blocks his view. In tennis, Alexander Zverev is through to the final of the Madrid Open following a straight sets win over Belgian Alexander Bloks. And police in the US state of Texas have charged a former fast food employee for allegedly authorizing refunds to his personal accounts of 800 trays of mac and cheese.
0: 800 trays? How much were they worth?
1: All right, so one of these catering-sized trays of mac and cheese would set you back around $100. So for anyone who's quick with their maths, that means 800 of them are worth $80,000, which is, wait for it, more than 111,000 Australian. So let's break down exactly what's happened here. So the US media has named 24-year-old Keishon Jones as the suspect. Authorities in the US state of Texas allege Keishon was let go from his job at Chick-fil-A late last year. Now, after he was fired, he allegedly returned to one of Chick-fil-A's branches, made his way behind the counter, and then rang up this massive catering order of mac and cheese. Police say he then refunded the cost of the order to his personal credit cards. Authorities from the Grapevine Police Department were looking for him for quite a bit of time, and they managed to track him down and arrest him last month.
0: Well, I mean, the biggest thing here is, like, did he get any mac and cheese? Come on. Yeah, I mean, you mentioned that it took place a little while ago, but it took a while for them to track him down, right? Why was that?
1: Yeah, that's right. So police actually started investigating this case back in November last year. So that means he would have been let go in October. And that was when the Chick-fil-A store, they shared this CCTV footage appearing to show a man using a register behind the service counter. And officers from the Grapevine Police Department, they were trying to arrest the suspect multiple times in this period of time, but say he evaded arrest multiple times. So November to April, that's around 5 months in which he's managed to avoid getting caught.
0: Whoa.
1: We also don't know why Mr. Jones was let go from Chick-fil-A, but I think it's safe to say he did not take it very well. He's been charged with property theft, money laundering, and evading arrest.
0: No, he's just a cheese guy.
1: He just wanted his mac and cheese.
0: If it were me, that it wouldn't be refunded. A woman has stolen 800 trays of mac and cheese.
1: It's not even about the money then.
0: No, it's about the pasta, and it always has been. Thank you so much for the update, Sarah.
1: Thanks, Jordan.

The Queen of Sydney herself, Vivi Pete, with Toss It, teaming up with Dealer, Leisha G, and of course Utility on the production as well. Good morning. It's Saturday. You're listening to Triple J. It's Weekends with me, Jordan Barr. We had a little bit of Lewd in there with Never Adds Up featuring Inez, and also Drop Dead from Olivia Rodrigo, a new single from Olivia. The album is coming out very, very soon. The album is called You Seem Pretty Sad for a Girl So In Love. And if we know one thing about Olivia Rodrigo, we know that if she's gone through heartbreak, we're about to get an incredible album. Sorry, Olivia. Your art is so good when you are in personal turmoil. But I'm very excited. I also feel like it's clearly an outlet for artists like that. I don't feel too bad relishing in their heartbreak if it means that they've been able to get it out there, put it into an incredible album, a book, whatever it is, because it feels like I'm helping with the purge, right? Right? Ooh. Anyway, we're going to get into some more music now. This is Egoism with a song called Summer Again, sung to the end. You're listening to Triple J.

That was Gene with a track called Good God, and in brackets, What Have We Become? I love it. I heard it for the first time yesterday. I was having a little scroll through Unearthed, which if you haven't done for a while, get on there, baby. It's so good. We've got such great music coming out of this country in general, but I feel like it's really picked up in the last few years. It feels like everybody's getting back on the tools. Everyone's like, I need to express myself in some way. They're getting their friends together. They're starting bands. It's great. It's good. And that track in particular is from it's from a band called Gene out of Narm, Melbourne. And if you like them, go give them a follow on Instagram, show them some love, and maybe you'll be able to go and support them at a live show as well. My name's Jordan Barr. I'm hanging out with you until 11 a.m. We also had a little bit of Ash Nico with Trinkets and Egoism, another great local band out of Sydney with Summer Again, Sung to the End. I've got a great track to get you to the news. It's Thelma Plum, Better in Black, a song that came in at number 53 in the Hottest 100 of Australian Strong. So I know you love it as well. Let's get into it.

You're listening to Triple J. It's Weekends with me, Jordan Barr. That track you just heard there was Thelma Plum, Better in Black. I hope you're doing well on this Saturday morning. Let me know what you're up to. 0439757555. We had Fee texting in earlier. Well, we had a couple of people who are letting me know that they're like gathering cans and bottles for those 10 cent refunds that you can get on that. And Fee's 11 kilometers in just picking them up along the road, which I think is pretty incredible. Especially like if you're just cleaning up your local streets, it's great stuff. It's good. I love it. You're hanging out with me until 11 a.m. Let's get some news now.

0: morning, Sarah Amir with Triple J News. The man accused of murdering a 5-year-old girl in Alice Springs has been released from medical care and deemed fit for custody. Ali Crew has the latest.
1: Northern Territory Police say Jefferson Lewis has been transferred to a Darwin facility which remains undisclosed for his safety. Police allege the 47-year-old is responsible for the abduction and murder of 5-year-old Kumanjai little baby, whose body was found on Thursday morning. Lewis was assaulted that night after presenting himself to a town camp. He was taken to Alice Springs Hospital, which then came under siege from angry community members, and he was transferred to Darwin.
0: If you need someone to talk to, you can call the Aboriginal and Torres Strait Islander Crisis Support Line 13YARN. That's 139276. Overseas, US President Donald Trump says he's not satisfied with Iran's latest proposal. Here's Francis Du.
2: Mr. Trump's comments came after Iranian state media and a Pakistani official said Iran had submitted its latest proposal for negotiations. He did not elaborate on what he saw as the latest proposal's shortcomings, but said Iran's disjointed leadership was complicating negotiations.
3: They want to make a deal, but I'm not satisfied with it.
2: Iran's Foreign Minister Abbas Araghchi says his country is ready to pursue diplomacy if the United States changes what he called its excessive approach and provocative actions.
0: Six Australians who were detained by Israeli forces while trying to deliver aid to Gaza have been released. Bridget Rollison has more.
4: After spending nearly 2 days on board an Israeli ship, six Australians were released on the island of Crete after they tried to break Israel's naval blockade of Gaza and take humanitarian aid to the Strip. Organisers say three Australians were taken to hospital in Crete for minor injuries after Israeli authorities intercepted and boarded their boats on Wednesday.
0: A new statue bearing the signature of anonymous street artist Banksy has appeared in central London. Let's hear more from Catherine Diss.
5: In true Banksy style, under the cover of darkness, the street artist has erected his latest political statement. But this one's a bit bigger and more challenging to erect than his usual works. The location's also important. On Waterloo Place, an area of London which celebrates Britain's imperialism and military dominance of the 1800s, the statue of a man in a suit walking off a precipice blinded by a flag is thought to symbolise blind patriotism.
0: And in the AFL, Adelaide has snatched a thrilling 1-point victory over crosstown rivals Port. That's the news for now on Triple J.

Winter Woman from Ray. Good morning. You're listening to Triple J. It's Weekends with me, Jordan Barr. I hope you're doing well on this Saturday. We've had some great music before the news at 8 a.m. We've got some more to come. I got some Blusher not too far away, Sly Withers as well. And Malcolm Todd came in and did a Like a Virgin yesterday on Conchetta and Lucas Breakfast Show. So you can go find the whole thing on the Triple J YouTube page if you wanted to catch up on that and also the live version of his original too. Or you can hang around here and I'm going to play it out in a couple of songs' time. It's very sweet as well because Malcolm Todd, you might not be aware, but is the brother of Audrey Hobart. And he chose to cover one of Audrey's songs. He said it was his favorite song. I think it's pretty beautiful. We'll hear from him and why he chose that a little bit later on. But right now, this is Sam Alfred with Blessings. Get you ready for your Saturday. Let's go.

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1: Well, I'm cracking one open with the boys by myself. And everybody thinks that I need professional help.

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0: God, I've been loving everything that Lucky has been dropping ever since I first heard of them. And Biting Heels, I mean, add it to the list. Another killer track. So, so good. So beautiful. You're listening to Triple J. It's Weekends with me, Jordan Barr. We also had Fiddler with By Myself, of course. And Blessings from Sam Alfred and Walters up the top as well. And right now, I'm going to play for you a little like a version from yesterday. Malcolm Todd joined Conchetta and Luca on Friday morning in the Like a Version studio. And for the first time ever, we had a brother performing his sister's song. Yeah, he covered Audrey Hepburn's Phoebe, which is pretty incredible. I mean, growing up in such a talented home, Conchetta and Luca wanted to know how like common it was for Malcolm and Audrey to perform at family nights.
1: My mom, who's like definitely the more musical side like of the family, like would have us, we had us singing together like just for like my grandma and my aunts and stuff, like since I was like probably like 8.
2: Cute, like putting on a little show in the lounge room type situation.
1: Yeah, I just remember like it would be like all the relatives downstairs and she'd be like, Malcolm, go play the piano and Audrey and Charlie and Ella and like go sing grandma a Beatles song. And then we'd like all figure out a Beatles song and then sing it for her. But also all the aunts, there's a lot of relatives in my family. It's a big family. So it was like, it was packed out in there for sure.
2: We got a mosh pit full of only aunties.
1: For real.
0: I mean, must be nice. Must be nice to have a talented family performance. Some of us were like pulling together all the cousins. Some of us were the eldest cousin and the eldest daughter. So I had to pull everyone together to put on these absolutely, and may I say, dog shit productions for our family and family friends who had to sit down and watch us as we screamed, you know, Spice Girls songs very out of tune. No, we weren't playing piano and playing the Beatles. We were yelling at our grandparents. But that's what, I guess that's the difference between a talented family and an untalented family. And I'm quite happy for the Hoberts or the Todds. All right, let's get into it right now. This is Malcolm Todd covering Audrey Hobert's Phoebe. 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

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Totally, yeah. Putting a cherry on top of 2025. Whoa.

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1: Very good. 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

0: Whatever, whatever. From Blusher. Good morning. You're listening to Triple J. It's Weekends with me, Jordan Barr. We had Sick there, a new one from Sly Withers. And up the top was our Like A Version from yesterday, Malcolm Todd covering Phoebe, of course, by Audrey Herbert. If you want to see the whole thing, if you want to hear it again, you can head to the Triple J YouTube page. It's all there, and the original as well, if you wanted to see that. All right, it's about 8:30 in the morning, so it's time for us to get some news updates from Sarah.
1: Hey, Sarah here with a quick Triple J news update. The alleged killer of Kumanjayi little baby Jefferson Lewis has been released from medical care and is confirmed to be in police custody. However, he is yet to be formally charged. He's now at an undisclosed location in Darwin. If you need someone to talk to, you can call the Aboriginal and Torres Strait Islander Crisis Support Line 13YARN. That's 139276. Overseas, Iran has put forward a new proposal to restart talks with the United States while a fragile ceasefire between the two countries continues to hold. US President Donald Trump says he's not satisfied with the latest plan. Three Australians have sustained minor injuries after being detained by Israeli forces while trying to deliver food to starving Palestinians in Gaza. Ethan Floyd, Zach Schofield and Neve O'Connor are among six Australians and 175 other activists who were on board the Global Samud flotilla. They suffered cuts and bruises and a possible concussion but are now okay. A Russian filmmaker's Oscar has been found after it went missing during a flight from New York to Germany. Pavel Telangin was asked to check in his award after transport officials deemed it a potential security threat. German airline Lufthansa located the Academy Award in Frankfurt and is trying to return it as soon as possible. He won the award for Best Documentary this year for his work on Mr. Nobody Against Putin. In sport, the Western Force has kept its faint hopes of playing in the Super Rugby Pacific Finals alive, downing the Waratahs 20-17. And four people have been pulled from the River Seine near Paris after a trainee driver crashed a bus into the water.
0: I saw this it was the last thing that I saw on my phone before I went to sleep last night, and I'm surprised I got to bed because I was like, what? Before we get into it though, is everyone okay?
1: Yes, thankfully everyone is okay, completely good. Fine. So it's a good news, kind of like funny story, thankfully.
0: Yeah, right.
1: So four people were on board the bus at the time. This includes the trainee driver, her instructor, and two passengers as well. This all went down in Juvisy-sur-Orge. That's the best I can do. I'm sorry. That's my French pronunciation, which is just south of Paris. And it's believed the trainee driver hit a parked car. Thankfully, again, no one was inside the car. That they dragged that car along, broke a barrier and tumbled into the River Seine, car and bus together. I'd recommend anyone who's interested to search up pictures of this because my description just isn't going to do it justice. The bus quickly became fully submerged. Bystanders say it took only around 10 seconds for it to sink, but thankfully everyone around was very quick to act. Onlookers started throwing life rings into the river before emergency services even got there. The overall rescue operation, as you can imagine, was pretty big. 110 firefighters, police officers, divers, crane operators, and other personnel were involved.
0: Yeah, I mean, it's going to be a huge effort. It's a big bus. And you're right, it's completely submerged. That's why I was so glad that everybody made it out okay. It could have gone so badly, you know? I think it's safe to assume that maybe she didn't pass her driver training. Do we know any more about how the process is going for her and her bus driving career?
1: So this is what I want to know, but we actually have no information about this. I want to know, did she pass? Is she going to be banned from driving buses forever? Can you really come back from this? The instructor was there. They saw everything. We've got no idea who this driver is. Her name or any other details haven't been released publicly. The local mayor did say, though, that the crash has caused more scare than harm, but regardless, it is still a tremendous shock. The mayor has also reaffirmed that the barriers along the river had only just been replaced in March.
0: Just really wanted to twist the knife there, didn't he? And also, it feels like one of those things where, like, one thing went wrong and then it just, you know, snowballed from there. So,
1: exactly, yeah.
0: And everyone's okay. You know, we all make mistakes. Yeah, it happens.
1: She deserves a second chance, you know?
0: Yeah. And who am I to say that I wouldn't completely submerge a bus in the sand accidentally one day? It's actually something that I would do. So my heart goes out to her. Thank you so much for the update, Sarah.
1: Thanks, Jordan.
0: Right now, this is Chance the Rapper with Blessings.
2: I'm gonna praise him

0: Benny with Cinnamon. Good morning. You're listening to Triple J. We had some Leila Ebrahimi in there with I'm Sorry, Maria. I mean, what a track. So good. I've been listening to it all week. I love it. And up the top as well, Blessings from Chance the Rapper. Had a couple of blessing tracks in this hour. We started it with Sam Alfred's Blessings. I don't know. Maybe it's a full moon and there's a woo-woo girl on the airs. Who knows? Anyway, it is a great week in entertainment because my favorite show, Guy Montgomery's Guy Mont Spelling Bee, is back on the air. It is on ABC. You can catch up on iView. One episode is out at the moment. Actually, potentially all the episodes are out on iView. I'll double check that in the next song break. But it's just so good. It's so funny. And the boys from the show came on to Concetta and Luca's breakfast show on Wednesday to have a chat about what's coming up and also to test their compatibility, to see if they work together, because it's Sam Campbell and Guy Montgomery, of course. And Sam Campbell is the new assistant to Guy Montgomery on the Spelling Bee show. If you haven't watched it, you've got to get involved. Their chemistry is so incredible. But Sam Campbell is replacing Aaron Chen, who's moved on doing better things in America, doing big things in America. So as a new sidekick, they needed to test out how well they know each other. And this is how it went down.
1: Okay, Guy, what does Sam think his best feature is and why?
2: I just got to think it's his clean little toes. This guy's bathing every night. He's in and out. He can't get enough.
1: Between them, he's washing
2: between. But he never lets the toes up out of the water. A lot of people in the bath, their toes go high. His toes are deep down. They're okay. So wrinkly, but they're so clean.
1: Now, Sam, what is your best feature?
3: I like my neck.
2: That's bullshit. You're complaining about your neck on the way into the studio.
1: Sam, what do you think Guy thinks is his best feature and why?
3: I would say he has rapier wit.
1: Wow, a word I haven't really...
2: R-A-P-I-E-R.
3: He's so witty. His tongue is a paintbrush. He's incredible.
1: Guy, your best feature, is it your tongue or your wit?
2: No, it's my smiling eyes.
1: Thank you. That's what I would have said. Yeah. Smiling
2: eyes. Give him the negative sound.
0: I would agree. Guy's got beautiful smiling eyes. But you can check out Guy Montgomery's Guy Mont Spelling Bee on ABC iView. You can also watch it on Wednesday nights on ABC on Free to Air. If you're feeling retro, get into it. Come on. All right, let's get back into some music. This is Peach PRC with Hold It For Her.

Buster and Highlander. Oh, sorry, that was Buster from Geneva and Highlander. Good morning. You're listening to Triple J. It's Weekends with me, Jordan Barr. We also had Peach PRC with Hold It For Her in there as well. I've got a cracker to get you to the news. So wind down those windows and enjoy. This is Killing Heidi. We are.

0: morning, Sarah Armour with Triple J News. Northern Territory Police say it's been a calm night in Alice Springs following riots that erupted after the arrest of Jefferson Lewis, who's accused of murdering five-year-old girl Kumanjayi Little Baby. Grace Utter has more.
1: We were able to speak to NT Police and they told us that thankfully there were no significant incidents in Alice Springs overnight, but they did mention that they had been sending police force to all ambulance call-outs overnight. And that really follows the incidents and the riot that we saw on Thursday evening following the arrest of Jefferson Lewis.
0: If you need someone to talk to, you can call the Aboriginal and Torres Strait Islander Crisis Support Line 13YARN. That's 139276. Overseas, US President Donald Trump has expressed doubt he'll be able to reach a deal with Iran to end the war. Let's hear from Lauren Day.
2: Iran has reportedly sent a new proposal for peace talks via Pakistani mediators, but Donald Trump says he's not happy with what they're asking for.
3: We're not satisfied.
2: He says US Central Command presented him with various military options that he said boiled down to either making a deal or, quote, blasting the hell out of them. Today marks the 60-day deadline by which the president is supposed to either end the fighting or seek congressional approval for the war. But he says the ongoing ceasefire paused that countdown.
0: Meanwhile, oil prices have surged to their highest level in years, but the US president has repeated his claim that prices will go down once the war is over. Brent crude briefly jumped to around $190 a barrel, amid reports the US is preparing new military options. Mr. Trump says the spike is temporary.
3: Gasoline's high, other prices are way down, but gasoline's high. But when this is over, you'll have a world without a nuclear weapon with Iran.
0: Large crowds are flocking to see the latest artwork erected by anonymous street artist Banksy in central London. Catherine Diss is there.
4: True to form, under the cover of darkness, Banksy and his team erected his latest political statement in central London. But this one, a statue atop a plinth, is a bit bigger and more challenging to erect than his usual works. The large statue of a man dressed in a suit walking off a precipice, blinded by a flag, is thought to symbolise blind patriotism, perhaps a response to rising nationalism across the world and here in the UK.
0: And the 2026 Australian Winter Olympic team has been officially welcomed home at a ceremony in Sydney. Triple J.

Cruel World from Holly Humberstone. Good morning. It's about 6 minutes past 9 a.m. on your Saturday. How are you feeling? Some of you might be a bit dusty from the night before. Maybe you've just finished work. Maybe you've just rolled out of bed and you're tuning in first thing. Whatever you're doing, I hope you're well. We've got some great music coming up. Got a little bit of Joe. Got some Milky and More Grab as well. Plus A-Girl, Jungle, Alexia. It's a party. We're going to hang out. It's going to be great. I also wanted to shout out to anyone who has accidentally given the Triple J text line number 0439757555 to random strangers, or maybe you've accidentally texted it when you're used to texting in to our shows. But I love it when I get a text like this saying, Luke is out here at the gates now. Can you get him? Oh, sorry, I misread that. Luke is out here. The gates are down. Can you get him? So obviously there's a gate situation going on, but Luke is there and somebody needs to go and get him. So I, boy, do I hope that this message gets to them. I hope that they're tuning in, that they've heard this, and that somebody goes to get Luke. I mean, come on. I also love it sometimes. We get texts from people who are clearly trying to get somebody else's number, and instead of giving them their real number, they've given them the Triple J text line. Doesn't happen too often, but it does happen every so often. And it's a bit of fun for me. All right. This is Raven Lynae featuring Dominic Fike. Let's get into it. Like the

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1: As the weather cools down, Ruby Fields is heating up the stages with her newest album, Small Achievements. Bringing her gritty and raw energy to intimate settings, celebrate your little wins with her in bars and theatres across the country from April 24th through to mid-May. And Teen Jesus and the Jean Teasers are continuing their post-Laneway high with their national tour in May. Expect menacing and grungy vibes from their discography as they celebrate their glory album in style. Get in quick though, because their Aussie leg ends on May 9th.
0: For info on these gigs and more, head to Triple J's Instagram.
2: Red Eye.

Delicia from Joe. We also had Crave You from Flight Facilities, a great track and a little triggering for anybody who was listening to that when they had a painful crush growing up. And also Reputation from Raven Lane. Man, I'm having one of those days where I'm mixing up all the letters in my brain. It's really annoying me. Anyway, we continue. Raven Lane with a track called Reputation featuring Dominic Fike. Unique New York. Unique New York. I'll be doing that off mic as soon as I press play on the next song. Also, you guys are so funny. I was talking about how somebody texted in. Obviously, they've accidentally texted the Triple J number, 0439 757 555. Sometimes my number is not similar to the Triple J number, but close enough, especially at the beginning, that sometimes when I say it, I feel like I'm about to give out my own mobile number on air. I didn't, thank God. But somebody texted in saying, oh, the gate's down. Can you let Luke in? A classic mix-up. But then all of you have started texting in. Somebody said, just letting you know, I let Luke in, my bad. Somebody else said, Mom, could you grab some milk? You've all jumped on. You're all having a bit of fun on the text line now. I get it. We're all texting in, pretending that we've given this number out to somebody random. I do want to know, though, what is like the weirdest or funniest interaction you've had with someone who's accidentally gotten your number? It's happened to all of us. So somebody's called us, somebody's texted us, they've got the wrong information. I had this situation where a woman called me multiple times and I kept having to tell her that she'd called the wrong number. She was looking for like a doctor's GP office and she couldn't believe it. And then it got to the point where she thought her doctor was pranking her. She was like, ah, oh, this is Dr. Harris having a bit of a laugh, isn't it? And I was like, no, queen. No. And I'd like to hope. Look, we all love a prank. We all love a crank call. But of all the facilities that I hope aren't doing it, I hope that the medical offices, GPs places, hospitals are not pranking the patients trying to get in contact. But it was a bizarre interaction. She finally believed me, but it was like the third phone call. We had a back and forth. I actually got to know her, Diane. I'd love to know, 439-757-555, what's the weirdest interaction you've had with someone who's got the wrong number? Let's find out. Right now, this is Just the Way You Are, a team up from Milky and Mallgrab. You're listening to Triple J.

0: Carry On from Jungle. What a gorgeous track for your Saturday morning. You're listening to Triple J. It's Weekends with me, Jordan Barr. I'm seeing your text messages coming through about all the weird wrong calls or wrong text messages you've received when somebody's got your number by accident. I'm loving it. We'll chat about that very, very soon. But right now it's time for us to get a news update from Sarah.
1: Hey, Sarah here with a Triple J news update. Northern Territory Police say it's been a calm night in Alice Springs following riots that erupted after the arrest of Jefferson Lewis, who's accused of murdering 5-year-old girl Kumanjai Little Baby. He's now at an undisclosed location in Darwin where he has been deemed fit for custody. If you need someone to talk to, you can call the Aboriginal and Torres Strait Islander Crisis Support Line 13YARN. That's 139276. Overseas, US President Donald Trump says discord among the Iranian leadership is partially to blame for his rejection of Tehran's latest peace proposal. The head of Iran's judiciary earlier said Tehran remained open to talks but would not accept the imposition of conditions under threats. Mr. Trump says the US has two options: to make a deal or, quote, blast the hell out of Iran. May Day protests have swept across the world, with workers linking rising living costs to the war in the Middle East. In Turkey, police fired tear gas and arrested hundreds of demonstrators in Istanbul. Lawyers say up to 500 people have been detained. In other news, a seventh man has been charged over an alleged kidnapping tied to organised crime in Sydney. Police say a 30-year-old was found critically injured at Greenacre in February 2023 after he was abducted and assaulted. Detectives allege the attack is linked to two other kidnappings, all part of a drug dispute between an organised criminal network. A 27-year-old man was arrested in Horsley Park yesterday. In sport, Leeds United has claimed an emphatic 3-1 win at home over Burnley in English soccer's Premier League. And under the cover of darkness, Banksy has revealed a new artwork in London.
0: Ooh, it's always very exciting when there's a new Banksy. Can you talk us through, like, what does the artwork look like? What's he done?
1: So it's this massive statue that's been erected in central London on Waterloo Place. Now, this area is known for celebrating British imperialism and the country's military dominance in the 1800s. The artwork itself, it depicts a man in a suit walking off a plinth. He's about to fall off, but he has no idea because in one of his hands is this massive flag that's covering his face. So essentially he's being blinded by the flag.
0: Wow.
1: Now, this is one of those stories where I would ask everyone to search it up, have a look at the statue itself, and get a feel for what you think it could mean and how you would interpret it. But analysts say the statue symbolizes blind patriotism and could potentially be a response to rising nationalism across the world and also in the UK. Banksy's kind of known for embedding these political statements into his works, and the statue has joined others of King Edward VII and Florence Nightingale on Waterloo Place.
0: Oh, wow.
1: Bit of a combo.
0: Yeah, I love that. And what have people been, like, in London, what have they been saying about it?
1: So they've been going to see the artwork ever since Banksy confirmed online that he was behind it. There's large crowds there. And as you can imagine, everyone's got their own opinion about what it could mean. Some people are even questioning how Banksy has gotten away with installing it without anyone seeing him. Let's hear what they have to say.
2: It's based on Donald Trump, and he's flying the flag of nationality and with his extremist views, and he's blinded by them all.
3: I saw it on the news at lunchtime, and I've come here on the way home from work, and I think it's very relevant, but it's just so topical. I mean, it's just so, in every country, our country.
2: The security round here is immense. How has someone managed to put something like that round here?
0: I love that because there's always a guy.
1: The last guy was my favorite.
0: Everybody's assessing this, like what the art means, what's it all about. But there's always one old dude who's like, nah, what's the logistics? Like, how they get it in here?
1: He, I mean, that didn't have the whole, like, comment that he made in there. He was like, the building right there, you have to be a lord to get into that. So how has Banksy done this?
0: This is like the equivalent to like roadworks being done and there being like eight like granddads just hanging around watching.
1: Yeah. Hands folded, just watching.
0: I love that. It's beautiful stuff. Well, thank you so much for the update, Sarah, and we'll see you tomorrow morning.
1: Yep. See you then, Jordan.
0: Right now, this is Fisher and Tones and I with Favour. 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

Methyl Ethyl with a classic, a song that came in at number 4 in the Hottest 100 of 2017. Good morning. You're listening to Triple J. It's Weekends with me, Jordan Barr, and I've been getting some very funny texts coming through. People taking the piss, which is great. Love you. That's what it's all about on a Saturday. You kidding? Somebody texted in about an hour ago, obviously had the wrong number. They were texting 0439757555, the Triple J text line, but they were trying to organize letting someone through a gate. And look, this happens a lot. Not crazy, but I'd say at least once or twice a month there is someone who texts in on my show that is clearly trying to get in touch with someone who is not me. And I wanted to know who amongst you has had like an awkward like back and forth to somebody who's got the wrong number. And Dave from NAM texted in saying, I once got a random text asking if I was nearly there at this person's house. I asked who it was and they thought I was joking around. And then after a lot of back and forth, it was this older gent who thought I was his niece and wouldn't believe me when I said I wasn't. In the end, I sent him a selfie just to prove that he wasn't his niece. Dave just really wants to meet this pranking niece. I mean, yeah, I feel like this guy is behaving like this because he's seen this behavior before from his niece. Makes sense. Somebody else texted in, Stacker said, somebody once printed my phone number on his business card and I got calls and texts for Nick for about 4 months before somebody rang me on what looked like my number, except it was Nick. He said that the person who rang 5 minutes ago was his brother and he'd worked out what had happened. But basically Stackers, who texted in, was like an assistant to this other dude who had a similar number, just referring other people on. I love it. A classic stitch up, a classic mistake. Right now, we're going to get back into the tunes. We're actually going to go to Liberty Hall in 2025. This is a live recording of Friends from Don West. If you want to hear the whole set, tune in to Live at the Wireless tomorrow night at 7 p.m. with Anika Luna. Let's get into it.

That was Knots from Chloe Pache. Good morning. You're listening to Triple J. It's Weekends with me, Jordan Barr. I got a little bit of the South Summit to get you to the news, but also very, very soon we're going to be playing Silly Saturdays. That's right. We've got the Sillies. It's where you text in a suggestion for a novelty song, sort of a funny song. Think like last week we played Get on the Beers. A couple of suggestions we've had is Stacey's Mom or Boom Boom Boom, of course. So let me know, 0439 755 7555, what novelty song do you want played out on Silly Saturday? Let's get into it. This is On The Dash.